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3: I was really impressed with the performance. Small actor, he already has such a movement, like a normal person, like a real professional. But I think it's because in maybe some families in Sichuan, Sichuan opera is so deep rooted into the culture that people start teaching the children from the very young age. He is only 8 years old, but he already can do so many things, and he really loves performing. He will make definitely a good actor.
2: 一场戏，听的是腔调，看的是文化。 看的是成都人的聪慧、勇敢、热情、幽默，不止有川剧，还有皮影、蜀锦蜀绣、竹编，已经深植于这座城市的文化土壤。经过3000年的滋养，开出了绚丽的艺术之花。现在国家对传统文化很重视，我们要继续传承下去，让非遗百花齐放，繁荣多彩。
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1: The sound is very unique. It is very different from Russian traditional instruments. So it was a very interesting experience for me. And I really admire Chinese people because they are trying their best to save their traditional features.
2: I play like piano and trumpet and so, but you never get to hear instruments like this. I think my favorite was the one that the guzheng played. It was very like exciting and like made you feel like powerful. It was pretty cool.

0: this is the China I expected before coming here. During the show, I felt my heart beat faster. I don't know how to express it. I had goosebumps all over my body. I think music is something that links cultures together and will surely do after many years.
1: When I started learning Chinese, I think 3 years ago, Chengdu was the very first song I started. And today I'm very, very happy coming here to sing Chengdu to the Chinese people. And I love singing the Chinese language because it easily makes me learn the Chinese language so easily. So I'm thinking of coming back to China to study more. I really love the Chinese culture.
2: And see them play traditional Chinese instruments and spread traditional Chinese culture. It really left me speechless. I was blown away by their performance. They were so amazing, and they're a very big inspiration for me, and I hope that in the future I can be just like them. Music really is a bridge between the whole entire world, in my opinion. Chinese music is really something I'm very passionate about, and really something that I would love to spread as well, so people can really hear how beautiful the Chinese music and the Chinese language is.

0: On August 6, 2024, a special high-speed train themed Chengdu Hong Kong World Games Journey arrived at Chengdu Dong Railway Station. This train will carry athletes, Chengdu and Hong Kong entrepreneurs, intangible cultural heritage inheritors, artifact presenters, and other guests to Hong Kong West Kowloon Station to participate in the one-year countdown promotional event for the Chengdu World Games.
1: 那么成都和香港的这种快速的高铁的这个连接，我相信会带来更多的成都速度以及成都的效益，为香港和成都之间架起一座更快速的沟通的桥梁。我觉得很有意义，通过这个世运会这个赛事，向全世界展示我们蜀绣文化，让他们知道蜀绣精美的作品。
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0: World Games originated in the 1970s. The first official event was held in Santa Clara, U.S.

0: USA in 1981. The event is held every 4 years, featuring mainly non-Olympic sports that complement the Olympic Games.
1: Wherever you may compete, I hope we will always see you at the World Games.
0: From August 7th to August 17th, 2025, Chengdu will host the 12th World Games, marking the first time the event has been held in Chinese mainland. The World Games 2025 Chengdu will feature 35 main competition events, which include 61 sub-events. These include popular activities among Chengdu residents, such as frisbee, billiards, and roller skating, as well as exciting new sports like drone racing and wakeboarding.
2: 因为去年的大运会已经让大家熟知这颗咱们属地的明珠，在明年的话，一定还会给大家奉上一场体育盛宴。
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0: Chengdu-Hong Kong High-Speed Rail officially began operations in July 1st, 2023. Currently, the one-way travel time has been reduced from around 10 hours to approximately 8 hours. As of the first anniversary of its opening on July 1st, 2024, the Chengdu-Hong Kong High-Speed Rail has transported a total of 1.5 million passengers.
5: 我觉得最大的一个期待就是两岸一家亲嘛。我想的是，咱们既然融港高铁的开行拉近了两岸地区的距离，也增加了我们的一个人民的一个往来。所以说呢，我觉得就是让我们的心首先更近了。因为我在就是高中的时候，我去过一次香港，上一次是去了半个月，印象特别特别深刻。然后这一次呢，就带着小朋友和妈妈一起再去感受一下香港的繁华。
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0: As the Chengdu-Hong Kong high-speed train moves forward, there are lots of activities on board the train. Passengers enjoy fun games like Guess the World Games events, historical and cultural explanations about the Three Kingdoms, the Three Su, and the Sanxingdui civilization, as well as song performances. This train is filled with anticipation for the World Games, bringing together the land of abundance and the pearl of the Orient in a mutually beneficial journey.
7: 诸葛亮换灯泡是不用踩梯子的，<笑>好，来后面那位女士，一米九二，一米九二，好，有没有不同答案？
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0: I'm Jeremy. Right now, I'm playing football in one of the community parks in Chengdu. And to me, spending my leisure time in such community park really makes me feel like I'm having my retirement life. It's so fun. However, what you guys might not know is that actually underneath this park is Chengdu's garbage compression transfer center. Simply put, all the household waste in the entire Wuhou district is transported here every day, made into compressed cookies and sent to either an eco-friendly power plant or landfills. Right behind me, you can see these pipes are actually part of this transfer center.
1: Chengdu, a city with over 20 million people, boasts delicious food, cute pandas, and countless tourist spots. As a result, the city is also generating a lot of household garbage every day. This megacity produces nearly 21,200 tons of daily household garbage, enough to fill more than 700 large trucks with a capacity of 30 tons each. In Wuhou district alone, nearly 1,200 tons of garbage are generated daily. Garbage disposal facilities are operating at full capacity, with the waste encroaching on the land.
0: The process of handling nearly 1,200 tons of daily waste in Wuhou district is all completed in this 18-meter deep underground space. Now let's take a look at what kind of underground world is hidden down there. Let's go. Here is the sandbox model. I think it represents the entire transfer center.
2: 右边这座花园的下面就是我们现在所在的全地埋式的食品压缩站。我们的压缩站一共包含了三层，夹层及负一负二层。我们现在在的位置就是我们的夹层，负一负二层是我们的工作车间。在我们负一层一共包含了有六个气疗区，负二层一共包含了四套水平直压式的压缩设备和一套大件破碎处理设备。
1: The smart sanitation system serves as the brain of the entire operation. It does more than just data monitoring. It offers a real-time visual overview. On screen, one can observe the garbage trucks entering and leaving the stations, weighing in, loading, unloading, and being washed down.
0: This is Mr. He. He's the project manager, and I just happen to have a few questions for him. Hey, He 老师。老师你好，咱们这个是一个全新的站点是吗？
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0: This is China's first fully underground garbage compression and transfer center with a capacity of 2,000 tons. And it's the only one within Chengdu's third ring road. The center integrates five major systems: digital dispatch, wastewater treatment, odor control, bulky waste processing, and of course, garbage compression.
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2: Right now we can see garbage trucks are arriving at the transfer center one after another. The waste from different parts of the Wuhou district will be dumped in here, fall into a lower level where it will be compressed into smaller volumes and transported away.
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2: Now I'm on the underground level where they actually process the garbage. It's a little bit different from what I imagined. It's actually not smelly as I expected. In fact, there's not much odor at all.
3: 那个喷洒的那些东西是什么？
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2: Check it out. This is an online odor monitoring device that tracks the cleanliness of the underground air in real time.
4: 上下班的时间呢，早班和中班。早班呢就是凌晨3:30到中午11:30。我们的工作内容就是进这个压缩站，我们就引导他们。厨余垃圾呢1号料口，其他垃圾呢就是在2、3、4号料口。我们这个场地的整个卫生，我们要把它做了。
2: Do you know when they start collecting garbage in your own city?In my city, right now is already after midnight, but the work of the garbage collector has only just begun.

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1: In a moment, the garbage truck will leave the transfer center with clean surface like any other truck here. I don't know what you guys imagine a garbage station would look like, but here, that's definitely changed my impression of a traditional garbage compression center.
2: This garbage compression and transfer center has not only enhanced the city's garbage transfer and disposal capacity, but also improved the local environment with its garden-like open design.The above-ground park is a tranquil oasis, concealing the bustling activity below where waste is being processed out of sight. In this way, the center quietly contributes to the cleanliness of the city, working hand-in-hand with the sanitation workers.

0: Do you want to go to Chengdu one day?
1: Definitely, I would love to.
0: Oh, okay. Welcome to our city one day.
1: Definitely. Thank you.
0: Okay, thank you for your help.
1: Thank you.
0: That's for you.
1: Oh, okay. See?
2: Thank you.
0: It's cute.

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One tiger, one mountain. China, our enemy.My military career has been spent in war. The thing that war has taught me is that we need to create a future where we have dialogue, where we try to bring friendships between people. 我们都是飞行中那把的山，水有山，在高高的山。

0: In China, I was a Lao Panyo. My whole life, whatever years I have left, is to bring China and the U.S. closer together.
1: First rays of morning spill into this quiet suburb of Miami. Many U.S. military veterans have settled here in retirement.
2: You got it? No.
3: These are websites. It's not like we're getting rid of
1: them. Including retired General Bernard Lufke. A white wall in his bedroom carries both his honors and a lasting affection for China. Time heals all wounds, they say, but for this 92-year-old general, time is not enough.
0: Long Fuji, or the Zhongguo Mingzi, Kusher, Zhongguo Ren, Famine Show, Love Key. I like it very much. Love is the key to peace. Love is the key to friendship.
1: Bern was born in Colombia. In the 1950s, he crossed the ocean to attend West Point, the oldest military academy in the United States. That decision led to 36 years in uniform.
4: The role of the leader is to keep hope alive.
1: As a paratrooper, he leapt out of a plane more than 250 times, and death was never a stranger.
0: Shrapnel from a mortar that hit my head, a parachute jump, my hand is crippled. I lost my roommate from West Point. I lost the man who saved my life. When we stopped talking, people start dying. We did not talk to the Chinese for 18 years.
1: During World War II, China and the United States fought side by side against fascism, forging a deep friendship in defense of peace. In the turbulent years that followed, Bern found himself in one conflict zone after another. Along the way, he encountered a soldier who changed the course of his life.
0: Morford was responsible for helping save my life. And he was killed a couple of days before he was to come home. He did not believe in war. And he volunteered to go to combat because he felt that combat should be done by people who want peace. Peace in the world is largely dependent on how China and the U.S. treat each other. We need to keep on talking like we were friends before.
5: Bern and I are neighbors, and we often get together. We have gone and experiences we had in the military, so we have mutual respect for each other.
0: Thank you guys for coming.
6: Good morning.
0: Airborne.
5: My father was in the World War II in the Navy. A best friend was a flying tiger. I had a lot of respect for what China went through, and we like family. I think if the more that you can interact with different peoples. It makes

0: makes you feel more a part of humanity in general.
1: In 1970, after years of war, Byrne entered the White House and served as an assistant to the then National Security Advisor, Henry Kissinger. From then on, he pledged himself to finding a way to restore friendship between China and the United States.
2: He yells a lot, but working with Kissinger was also very educational. The options that we presented to him were three kinds. One was lunacy, one was idiocy, and the other one was the obvious one. So we worked very hard to satisfy him.
1: On February 21st, 1972, President Nixon made his historic visit to China.
3: We can find the common ground on which we can.
1: One week later, the Shanghai communique normalized relations between the two countries. In 1979, China and the United States formally established diplomatic relations. That same year, Byrne was promoted to Major General and became the first U.S. defense attaché to China, living there for 3 years.
2: There weren't many cars. It was all bicycles. I feel that I was at the doorsteps of the beginnings of our relationship with China. I swam with the Chinese. I ran with the Chinese. We need to work very hard to keep friendship going. That China is not an enemy unless we make it an enemy.
4: When he parachuted with Chinese, the Chinese officers insisted that Byrne parachute with an American made and packed. Byrne said, no, I will use your parachute. It was a way of him trusting. He writes so many articles about his time in China. So the more we learn about other people, about other cultures, it brings us closer together.
1: Those years were unforgettable. Byrne formed deep friendships with the Chinese people. After returning to the States, he continued to speak publicly about the importance of U.S.-China friendship. And over the decades that followed, he returned to China dozens of times on his own, quietly nurturing a bond that has now lasted more than half a century.

0: Lei Feng is the Chinese hero, and this is my hero, American hero, and that's why I wanted to put them together. They motivated the nations. They're very selfless. They did a lot of things for others. To me, that allows me to build homes for the poor.
1: While living in China, Byrne learned the story of the Chinese army hero, Lei Feng. In Lei Feng, he saw a reflection of his fallen friend, Larry Morford. Their sacrifice has inspired Byrne to dedicate his life to charity and public service, like building homes for impoverished families in remote villages.
2: That food for the poor, along with General Lofty, we've had schools, community centers, education. We've expanded into over 17 countries in Latin America and the Caribbean.
3: Muchas gracias a usted y a ella.
4: Yo no tenía casa ni solar. Y yo le agradezco, ¿verdad?, a ellos.
0: Remembering means living. So all of these now live. We want China and U.S. holding hands and working for the good of the world and to create peace wherever we can. And a way to create peace is to create friendships.
5: We were in Shenzhen, that we were teaching the different preventative medicine stories. This is the teacher.
0: Morford changed my life because he wanted to be a medical missionary. I promised that I would, when I retired, become a medical missionary.
5: General and I met as students in the medical school. I'm 1 year ahead of him. The souls are together. And we started doing more projects. 15 years ago, we did this book. It was published in China. This book has taught in many countries. Earlier, preventative medicine is our vision. We make a stronger bond to educate more. Demonstrate, see the value of preventing disease before disease happens.
0: And watched extraordinary things being done with needles to alleviate pain. And as I grew and got educated in medicine, I became more and more interested. So I suffer pain from the war. Chinese medicine has helped me alleviate that.
6: You will feel better, okay?
7: 为他治疗总共有七八年了。
6: Fine, right?

0: It's here, right?
1: 当中有两次医院发了病危通知单的，经过中西医的结合治疗，他慢慢的恢复了。
2: And Chinese medicine gives you an opportunity to heal without the after effects of drugs. I see Chinese medicine as a great gift to the world.
3: In 1971.A New York Times report on acupuncture sparked widespread interest across the United States. A wave of curiosity followed. These tiny silver needles, trusted for thousands of years in China, were awakening new life pulses across the ocean. Byrne devoted himself to promoting it in America.
1: 将军是在不停地在为我们中医的传播和发展推广，很多的军人他们都到我们这来看。
4: You see that again? You get tired of it.
5: I heard about General Bernard through the computer. He had talked about how good acupuncture was, and I have chronic back pain and problems, but now my pain is pretty much 80% better.
2: Medicine is the bridge to understanding, because medicine is neutral, and anything that we can do to help pain, to help suffering, will be very much appreciated, and in that way we can build friendships.
6: 医学是无国界的。
1: 当中国经济很强大的时候，窗口开放的时候，中医就是中国的文化的一个标志，很多人他就去学习它，去理解它。
2: And I think traditional medicine is one of the ways that I will support this relationship of bringing China and the U.S. closer together.
3: This college is one of the few institutions in the United States authorized to grant doctoral degrees in traditional Chinese medicine. Here,Doctors are also teachers and cultural ambassadors. Through this tradition, millions of American patients have found help.
7: 1992年，从那儿开始，十个学生，啊，五个教工，两间房。他的夫人是我们学校董事会的一个成员，因为在美国这是非盈利学校，相当于这是义工，对我们学校是很大的支持了。我们在不停的努力。通过这个学校，能跟美国人民交流得更直接一些，把中医真正的国际化。
2: Chinese medicine is China, and the more you learn about the different aspects of Chinese medicine, you're learning about Chinese culture.
8: We're very individuals. China is very much more for the whole. And the medicine is like that. I don't think you can understand this medicine if you don't understand the culture it came from. I think that gets people interested in the culture of China because it's a very different look.
9: In class a couple of weeks ago, we were talking about the Dragon Boat Festival. And so it was like a lot of fun just to learn different aspects of the culture and things that I definitely didn't grow up learning about.
10: That we ourselves or our family members have benefited from the medicine. And that's one of the reasons that inspired me. You know, most of us, we choose to study Chinese medicine. I hope to educate people about how Chinese medicine is not just a medicine itself and separate and apart from, but something that we integrate into their daily lives.

To date, 47 U.S. states and Washington, D.C. have passed legislation recognizing the positive health benefits of acupuncture and traditional Chinese medicine. This centuries-old practice is helping people from different backgrounds develop a shared understanding of health and culture.

0: Developing an interest in liquid crystal technology in the 90s, Li Fenghua went on to the Liquid Crystal Institute at Kent State University, the world's leading liquid crystal research center. He was the only student in his discipline at the time, and right when his career in the US was in full swing, he chose to return to China to start WeQ. After 7 years of rapid development, WeQ now owns a world-class fully automated mass production line for flexible liquid crystal film. The company also boasts a top team of international scientists as well as multiple global technology patents. Join me today on Prime Talk Asia, the founder of WeQ, Dr. Fenghua Li. Hi Fenghua, or should I call you Dr. Li? Welcome to the show. It's so exciting to have you here since the last time you were on my show was almost 4 years ago. As you know, an entire industry can be transformed within the span of 4 years, and people can also change a lot, especially when you are a startup founder in the high-tech field. So please tell me, what was the big news that happened to WeQ recently?
1: Yes, I'm really excited on your show again. Thank you for having me. Mm-hmm. You mentioned 4 years. Yes, 4 years ago, WeQ only has large size e-writing boards for classroom to replace the chalkboard. Now, after 4 years, we have developed a lot of new exciting products, such as automotive switchable glazing, which can change light from dark to bright. Mm-hmm. We also developed the large size architectural switchable smart window, make the building smarter, make the building more eco-friendly. We also have switchable sunglasses. So that's the first thing. Then we just completed our Series B fundraising for nearly 200 million RMBs.
0: Wow.
1: From Wadden International Fund from Shanghai. And then by the end of this year, we are going to raise more funding to expand our factory. The third news is we just opened up our new factory in Zhejiang, Pinghu. And then we also have our new site in Shanghai. We have about 59 acres in Shanghai Jiading. So we are going to have more factories. So we constantly expand our manufacturing capability to meet the market demand. One other thing is we also recruited a lot of new talents from international countries. Now we have about 20 new Japanese engineers in our team. We also have two PhDs from Germany, which is very good addition to our team. So we have more talent to help us to develop more exciting products, more technologies. All the technology are based on flexible liquid crystal films, which has a huge potential.
0: Wow, a lot of great news indeed. Congratulations. So what do you think are the key factors for the success of this round of financing and for the rapid rollout of your business?
1: I think the investors already see the potential, the huge potential of our targeted market. As you can see, the automotive switchable glazing window market is huge. Our estimate every year is about $10 billion every year.
0: Wow.
1: Also for the architectural building window, is even bigger. That market has about $100 billion a year, because all the building in this world needs to be smarter, more eco-friendly. And the investors also see the capability of our team, because we have a very strong international expert team. We have experts from Japan, from Germany, from Taiwan, and our WeQ team every day work together, very exciting.
0: The technology of liquid crystal, it sounds like a very niche technology. How did you end up being involved with it?
1: Since college, back in the 90s, I already had a big interest on liquid crystal science. And

0: I went to United States to start a PhD. I first joined in the University of Chicago. Later, I transferred to Kent State University. There's a program called Liquid Crystal Institute, which is the best school in the world in liquid crystal science. LCI, first place to study liquid crystal science. All the liquid crystal basic technology were developed there in the 70s, 80s. And I got my PhD in 2007, and then I joined a startup company in the United States, in Ohio, called Quaderna. Quaderna is a company which develop liquid crystal based optical switches. We were very lucky, and just after 4 years, we got listed in the stock market, and I was in charge of the R&D team, so I do the optical design and develop all the new product for Quaderna. But I still think I can do more, so I quit my job. I started WeQ in 2014. The main focus is to do the flexible liquid crystal films. Since then, we were working on the switchable glass window and also the e-writing large size board. So that's how we got into liquid crystal technology. But I think I made the correct decision to choose liquid crystal science as our main focus because this direction has a huge potential to meet the demand from all the huge car companies, automotive glass companies, also the architectural glass window companies. And we think we were in a good shape right now.
1: That's very interesting experience. So the United States has endowed you with knowledge, and China has made your career a success. At the same time, more and more intellectuals and technology-savvy talents who have studied abroad are choosing to return to China to start their own businesses, just like what you did. So from a national level, what is the biggest difference between China and the States, the Silicon Valley, and Europe in terms of supporting and promoting the startup companies? And what drove you to want to come back to your motherland?
0: Well, China has the best industry supply chain, for sure. I living in Silicon Valley, but Silicon Valley may be only good for startups such as information technology, internet related, or biology or medical science, not for manufacturing related startups. China has the best supply chain. If you need any raw material, equipment, or the talents, engineers, China, especially Shenzhen, is the best spot for startup like WeQ. We started in 2014. Since then, I think we made the right decision. Also, the cost to start a company is the best in Shenzhen. Yeah, we also got a lot of good support from government, and so all those aspects are very important for us.
1: Lastly, but probably the most important question to round up the conversation. So from your perspective and experience, what valuable characteristics should a startup founder have in order to succeed?
0: I'm not that successful, so I might not be the best person to say suggestions to other founders, other entrepreneurs. But in my case, I think it is the leadership. A good founder should create a good environment for team member to thrive as a team, to thrive as an individual.

0: the leader, the founder needs to bring enough money to make sure the operation can be running every day. And the leader, especially for me, I have to provide the good technology for the team to work hard every day. And one last thing is you have to have a very good close relationship with all the team members. So happily work together every day. I think there's a lot of challenges for startups every day, but work happily every day is the most important thing. I wish them more the best luck.
1: Okay, all right. Dr. Feng Hua Li, the founder and CEO of WeQ, thank you so much for joining us on the show, and I wish you luck too.
0: Thank you for having me.
2: When I first interviewed Dr. Feng Hua Li 4 years ago, WeQ's only main product was liquid crystal writing boards. Riding on the wave of China's scientific and technological boom, WeQ has developed an array of products with applications such as high-brightness LCD writing boards for education, light-dimming and color-changing LCDs on wearables, and LCDs for architectural glass facade. WeQ's latest development in automotive glass enables a car's window to smart switchable tint according to the ambient light and switch colors according to the user's preferences. WeQ is poised to grow faster and stronger than ever by seeking new growth opportunities across different industries.
3: 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So within 10 years, we're going to replace all the chalkboard with our liquid crystal writing boards.
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3: 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For example, the ski goggle, we can make the lens change light according to the environment and lighting. 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It's very smart, very fast switching. 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The switch speed is quite fast, less than 0.1 second. You can adjust the light according to your need. You can gradually control the light. Sunroof need to block the solar heat. So our switchable glaze liquid crystal film exactly to control the solar heat. In the evening, you can make it very bright. During the day, you want to block the solar heat, you can make it totally bright. Very fancy sunroof. It's going to be the new thing for the entire car industry.
1: Okay, so these are also for the automotive use, right? But I see something more interesting. They change colors too.
3: Exactly. We develop a new technology and make the car window change colors. We can change the color just anytime you want. You can change red, you can change purple. Very simple. Magic. Liquid crystal technology can change anything you want, can adjust the light, can change the color, can block the solar heat, make our life more comfortable, more interesting. And this is the first phase. We are developing a new one, a new technology, newer technology. The color can change from one color to another color or any other colors. And we are still developing, but it's going to be very soon.

0: Do you want to go to Chengdu one day?
1: Definitely, I would love to.
0: Oh, okay. Welcome to our city one day.
1: Definitely. Thank you.
0: Okay, thank you for your help.
1: Thank you.
0: That's for you.
1: Oh, okay. See?
2: Thank you.
0: It's cute.

0: Can there be peace? One tiger, one mountain. China, our enemy.My military career has been spent in war. The thing that war has taught me is that we need to create a future where we have dialogue, where we try to bring friendships between peoples. 我们都是飞行中那把的山水有山在高高的山岗上有我们无数的好兄弟In China, I was a 老朋友My whole life, whatever years I have left.Is to bring China and the U.S. closer together.
1: First rays of morning spill into this quiet suburb of Miami. Many U.S. military veterans have settled here in retirement.
2: You got it? No.
3: These are websites. It's not like we're getting rid of them.
1: Including retired General Bernard Lufke. A white wall in his bedroom carries both his honors and a lasting affection for China. Time heals all wounds, they say, but for this 92-year-old general, time is not enough.
0: Long Fuji, or the Zhongguo Minza, Kusher, Zhongguo Ren, Famine Show, Love Key. I like it very much. Love is the key.To peace. Love is the key to friendship.
1: Byrne was born in Colombia. In the 1950s, he crossed the ocean

0: to attend West Point, the oldest military academy in the United States. That decision led to 36 years in uniform.
1: The role of the leader is to keep hope alive.
0: As a paratrooper, he leapt out of a plane more than 250 times, and death was never a stranger.
2: Shrapnel from a mortar that hit my head. A parachute jump. My hand is crippled. I lost my roommate from West Point. I lost the man who saved my life. When we stop talking, people start dying. We did not talk to the Chinese for 18 years.
0: During World War II, China and the United States fought side by side against fascism, forging a deep friendship in defense of peace. In the turbulent years that followed, Byrne found himself in one conflict zone after another. Along the way, he encountered a soldier who changed the course of his life.
2: Morford was responsible for helping save my life. And he was killed a couple of days before he was to come home. He did not believe in war. And he volunteered to go to combat because he felt that combat should be done by people who want peace. Peace in the world is largely dependent on how China and the US treat each other. We need to keep on talking like we were friends before.
3: Byrne and I are neighbors, and we often get together. We have gone and experiences we had in the military, so we have mutual respect for each other.
2: Thank you guys for coming.
4: Good morning.
2: Airborne.
3: My father was in the World War II in the Navy. A best friend was a Flying Tiger. I had a lot of respect what China went through, and we like family. I think if the more that you can interact with different peoples, it makes you feel more a part of humanity in general.
0: In 1970, after years of war, Byrne entered the White House and served as an assistant to the then National Security Advisor, Henry Kissinger. From then on, he pledged himself to finding a way to restore friendship between China and the United States.
2: He yells a lot, but working with Kissinger was also very educational. The options that we presented to him were three kinds. One was lunacy, one was idiocy, and the other one was the obvious one. So we worked very hard to satisfy him.
0: On February 21st, 1972, President Nixon made his historic visit to China.
5: We can find the common ground on which we can.
0: One week later, the Shanghai communique normalized relations between the two countries. In 1979, China and the United States formally established diplomatic relations. That same year, Byrne was promoted to Major General and became the first U.S. defense attaché to China, living there for 3 years.
2: There weren't many cars. It was all bicycles. I feel that I was at the doorsteps of the beginnings of our relationship with China. I swam with the Chinese. I ran with the Chinese.

0: Chinese, we need to work very hard to keep friendship going. That China is not an enemy unless we make it an enemy.
1: When he parachuted with Chinese, the Chinese officers insisted that Byrne parachute with an American made and packed. Byrne said, no, I will use your parachute. It was a way of him trusting. And he writes so many articles about his time in China. So the more we learn about other people, about other cultures, it brings us closer together.
2: Those years were unforgettable. Byrne formed deep friendships with the Chinese people. After returning to the States, he continued to speak publicly about the importance of U.S.-China friendship. And over the decades that followed, he returned to China dozens of times on his own, quietly nurturing a bond that has now lasted more than half a century.

0: Lei Feng is the Chinese hero, and this is my hero, American hero, and that's why I wanted to put them together. They motivated the nations. They're very selfless. They did a lot of things for others. To me, that allows me to build homes for the poor.
1: While living in China, Byrne learned the story of the Chinese army hero Lei Feng. In Lei Feng, he saw a reflection

0: reflection of his fallen friend, Larry Morford. Their sacrifice has inspired Byrne to dedicate his life to charity and public service, like building homes for impoverished families in remote villages.
1: That food for the poor, along with General Lochte, we've had schools, community centers, education. We've expanded into over 17 countries in Latin America and the Caribbean.
2: Muchas gracias a usted y a ella.
3: Yo no tenía casa ni solar. Y yo le agradezco, ¿verdad?, a ellos.
4: Remembering means living. So all of these now live. We want China U.S. holding hands and working for the good of the world and to create peace wherever we can. And a way to create peace is to create friendships.
5: We were in Shenzhen, that we were teaching the different preventative medicine stories. This is the teacher.
4: Morford changed my life because he wanted to be a medical missionary. I promised that I would, when I retired, become a medical missionary.
5: General and I met as students in the medical school. I am 1 year ahead of him. The souls are together. And we started doing more projects. 15 years ago, we did this book. It was published in China. This book has taught in many countries. Earlier, preventative medicine is our vision. We make a stronger bond to educate more. Demonstrate, see the value of preventing disease before disease happens.
4: And watched extraordinary things being done with needles to alleviate pain. And as I grew and got educated in medicine, I became more and more interested. So I suffer pain from the war. Chinese medicine has helped me alleviate that.
6: You will feel better, okay?
7: 为他治疗总共有七八年了。Fine,
6: right? It's here, right?
7: 当中有两次医院发了病危通知单的，经过中西医的结合治疗，他慢慢的恢复了。And
4: Chinese medicine gives you an opportunity to heal without the after effects of drugs. I see Chinese medicine as a great gift to the world.
0: In 1971, a New York Times report on acupuncture sparked widespread interest across the United States. A wave of curiosity followed. These tiny silver needles, trusted for thousands of years in China, were awakening new life pulses across the ocean. Byrne devoted himself to promoting it in America.
8: 将军是在不停地在为我们中医的传播和发展推广，很多的军人他们都到我们这来看病。I
9: heard about General Bernard through the computer. He had talked about how good acupuncture was, and I have chronic back pain and problems, but now my pain is pretty much 80% better.
4: Medicine is the bridge to understanding because medicine is neutral. And anything that we can do to help pain, to help suffering, will be very much appreciated. And in that way, we can build friendships.
7: 医学是无国界的。当中国经济很强大的时候，窗口开放的时候，中医就是中国的文化的一个标志。很多人他就去学习它，去理解它。
4: And I think

0: Traditional medicine is one of the ways that I will support this relationship of bringing China and the U.S. closer together.
1: This college is one of the few institutions in the United States authorized to grant doctoral degrees in traditional Chinese medicine. Here, doctors are also teachers and cultural ambassadors. Through this tradition, millions of American patients have found help.
2: 1992年，从那儿开始，十个学生，啊，五个教工，两间房。他的夫人是我们学校董事会的一个成员，因为在美国这是非盈利学校，相当于是义工，对我们学校是很大的支持了。我们在不停的努力，通过这个学校能跟美国人民交流得更直接一些，把中医真正的国际化。
0: Chinese medicine is China, and the more you learn about the different aspects of Chinese medicine, you're learning about Chinese culture.
3: We're very individuals. China is very much more for the whole, and the medicine is like that. I don't think you can understand this medicine if you don't understand the culture it came from. I think that gets people interested in the culture of China because it's a very different look.
4: In class a couple of weeks ago, we were talking about the Dragon Boat Festival, and so it was like a lot of fun just to learn different aspects of the culture and things that I definitely didn't grow up learning about.
5: That we ourselves or our family members have benefited from the medicine, and that's one of the reasons that inspired me. You know, most of us, we choose to study Chinese medicine. I hope to educate people about how Chinese medicine is not just a medicine itself and separate and apart from, but something that can be integrated into their daily lives.

To date, 47 U.S. states and Washington, D.C. have passed legislation recognizing the positive health benefits of acupuncture and traditional Chinese medicine. This centuries-old practice is helping people from different backgrounds develop a shared understanding of health and culture.